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I forgive you, now I ask the same of you. 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
1: 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No fighting.
2: We got the refugees.
1: No fighting.